are nation all over the south with the best variety of hits. Ecuador against Curaçao kicked off about 15-20 minutes ago. In the World Cup later on, Tunisia playing Japan, that's at 5 o'clock this morning. Tonight, Spain playing Saudi Arabia, and Belgium against Iran tonight from around about 8 o'clock. Oh, and my favourite team so far, Cape Verde against Uruguay tonight from 11.

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0: 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Harry Styles, continuing his run of dates at Wembley Stadium. I was talking to somebody the other day whose daughter is going 3 times to see Harry Styles. That's excessive, isn't it? And expensive. Late Night Talking and Boy Meets Girl as well. Nearly 20 to 2 at Nation with Share and Take That coming soon. Nation
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8: 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Are you?

0: Jane and Karen are driving back to Fareham from Manchester and listening on the app right now after seeing Take That in Manchester tonight and said it was just as good as seeing them in Southampton. I bet it was. You're a superstar. New music at Nation Radio across the South. Nearly 2 o'clock. Thanks for picking us out. More of the best variety of hits next. Nation
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3: 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I'm David Francis with Michael Jackson and Portugal the Man coming soon and a

scores, Breathless from Nation Radio, all over the South with the best variety of hits. I know a lot of people listening in tents tonight over at the Isle of Wight Festival. 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The New Forest and Hampshire County Show is back at Brockenhurst Showground. 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

0: Dua Lipa, Houdini from Nation Radio, all over the South. It's 25 to 3 today, obviously Father's Day, and it's also the summer solstice, so there'll be people driving down to Stonehenge right now. It's going to be a nice night, actually. 15 degrees the low tomorrow, warmer than today, hotter, I mentioned this earlier on, hotter than Dubai and hotter than Barbados, up to about 29 degrees. I love it. Right, before 3, the Beatles and something great from Lewis Capaldi. Nation
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0: If you're listening at the Isle of Wight Festival and you saw him on Friday night headlining, he was incredible. I wasn't there, I was here, but I know people that are there and sent me loads and loads of videos. What an amazing voice he's got and incredible stage presence. Stay Love, it sounds a little bit Coldplay, but I like that. 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
1: 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I'm going to call it now. Here comes possibly the best hour's worth of music you'll hear anywhere today. And it's on right now with Phil Collins and Teddy Swims, Adele, and a sing-along from Madonna.

with the best variety of hits. Phil Collins, You Can't Hurry Love. Friday is going to be Take Your Dog to Work Day. I love it. I said this before, that I occasionally bring my dogs with me in to do the show. I say dogs. They're Maltese. I mean, I've got four, or we've got four of them. They don't even count one real dog. When I say that, my daughters get very angry with me. Anyway, it's Take Your Dog to Work Day on Friday. And to celebrate, we've teamed up with Solent Vets for Pets by giving your doggy an amazing gift. 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

0: Lizzo About Damn Time and Bruce Springsteen as well. Dancing in the Dark from Nation Radio all over the South. Steve Power at breakfast back Monday morning when you wake up, including Retro TV, A Forgotten 45, and The 1 Second Wonder. My favourites are when Selena plays them on her kazoo. It's a phrase I never thought I'd say on the radio. They're back Monday morning when you wake up at Nation. Meanwhile, Roy Orbison before 4 and Alex Warren next. Nation
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0: Alex Warren, Ordinary from Nation Radio, all over the South with the best variety of hits. Just an hour to go until Tunisia play Japan, the next game in the World Cup. I'll keep you up to date on that a little bit later on. Meanwhile, nearly four with Early Breakfast and the South's best variety of hits next. Nation
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Nation Radio across the south. 20 past four, early Sunday morning. I know there are people that are up watching or ready to watch the next game in the World Cup. It's 20 past four in the morning. It's going to be a nice day today, by the way. Sunny and warm again. In fact, no, sunny and hot, and up to 29 degrees across the south. 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

0: Little Mix breakup song, Bryan Adams as well, Run to You. It's 25 to 5, early Sunday morning on the longest day. It's going to be busy around Stonehenge this morning. It's going to be a nice day, up to 29 degrees, like I mentioned a bit earlier on. It is Father's Day as well, and loads going on as well across the south. Final day of the Isle of Wight Festival, if you're just waking up, because the sun is coming into your tent right now. You've got a good day with The Cure headlining later on tonight. There's a lot to get through before they get on stage. Meanwhile, George Michael and new Taylor Swift before 5.
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0: It's Britain's number one from Toy Story 5, Taylor Swift. I Knew It, I Knew You from Nation Radio all over the South. And Take That from When We Loved Them the First Time, Everything Changes. Thanks for choosing us for early breakfast this morning, by the way. I'm David Francis with more of the best variety of hits next. Nation
1: 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You're on the beach, but it's 32 degrees. 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
0: 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Morning, I'm David Francis, James Bain.

Rufus and Chaka Khan, Ain't Nobody. Nation Radio all over the South. Another lovely day today, by the way. Hot and sunny and up to about 29 degrees. And the next couple of days are looking really nice as well. Right, last day of the Isle of Wight Festival. So far, it's been Lewis Capaldi and Calvin Harris headlining. And tonight, it's The Cure. Love Cats from Nation Radio.

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0: Ed Sheeran, Sapphire from Nation Radio, all over the South. The Steve Power World Tour continues this week. On Friday, if you're looking for a motorhome, either a new one or a used one, he's going to be down at the launch of the Dolphin Motorhome Summer Spectacular. 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

0: script. Man in the Arena, new music from Nation Radio all over the South. It's going to be a nice day today, up to 29 degrees for Father's Day and the longest day of the year. This year is flying by at the risk of sounding like my mother. Gary Parker is next for breakfast with Shania Twain and Fleetwood Mac. Have a good Sunday. Nation
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9: Top stories this hour. Counter-terror police have charged a 36-year-old man after five people were injured in different areas of Edinburgh. Sir Keir Starmer's described Friday night's attacks, which are believed to have targeted Muslims, as absolutely appalling. Our correspondent Phoebe Southworth is following developments.
10: This unfolded at 10 to 9 on Friday night in the Site Hill area of Edinburgh. Two men were injured and taken to hospital. And then not long after that, three more men were attacked near retailers in the

0: victory in the Makerfield by-election. There were wins for Germany and the Netherlands at the World Cup. Joe Rawson reports from Boston.
1: A statement performance from the Netherlands. A 5-1 win means they're all but through against Graham Potter's Sweden.
2: We're still alive. We still have another game to play. We've still got 3 points.
1: Germany are through after beating Ivory Coast 2-1, while Curaçao drew 1-1 with Ecuador. To England, and defender Dan Byrne has been praising manager Thomas Tuchel.
3: Typically, we do play quite a fast sort of counter-attacking way in England, and I feel like that's probably playing to our strengths.
1: The Three Lions face Ghana here in Boston on Tuesday.
0: And the King will unveil how much he pays in tax. Charles will be the first monarch to do so, with Buckingham Palace saying it's aimed at making royal finances more transparent. From Sky News, I'm Stevie Shillinglaw.
4: Right, morning, 6 a.m. It's Neil Greenslade here in for Gary Parker. We've got a nice day in store and some good music on Nation. 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

The best variety hits for the South. This is Nation Radio. Wow. 24 degrees today. It's nice at the moment, isn't it? Monday's looking at 27 degrees and Tuesday 26. It's going to be a nice week here on the South. This sounds like from something from Stranger Things. It is, because he was in it. It's Nation.

0: for choosing Nation Radio across the South. That is a bit of a guilty pleasure, Dirty Dancing in at the Movie. And from it, I've Had the Time of My Life, Bill Bentley, Jennifer Warnes. So Gary Parker is at the Isle of Wight Festival, enjoying a weekend off. I've still got the best variety hits, including Jessie J in a moment, Stevie Wonder. Waking up, you've got sunshine, you've got the best variety hits across the South. Morning, this is Nation Radio. Nation
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4: Unexpected item in bagging area. Oh, I'm sorry. Did you have somewhere you needed to be? Just pick that item back up and give it another scan. Unexpected item in bagging area. Nope. Try again. And would you look at that? There's quite a queue building up behind you. Unexpected item. Unexpected.
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0: mean, she's been looking for the husband for quite a while now. Ray, our Nation Radio across the south. This is Neil Greenslade. Hope you're doing okay. Sunday morning, good temperatures. Should we get a news check for the south at 7 o'clock? Why not? And the best variety hits. Some good songs for Sunday morning. You need that right here on Nation Radio.
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9: The top stories this hour. Downing Street says Sir Keir Starmer is determined to fight on in spite of reports he could resign tomorrow. The Observer claims the Prime Minister is preparing a timetable for his departure. More than 100 Labour MPs are calling on him to quit. His future was plunged into doubt with Andy Burnham's decisive win in the Makerfield by-election. Sir Keir's former political director is Luke Sullivan.
10: There are some straws in the wind from allies of the Prime Minister that he does recognise the seriousness of his political position.
9: It's the first time ever a British monarch is to publish their personal tax bill. Buckingham Palace says Charles will do so in a bid to boost transparency around royal finances. A 36-year-old man has been charged over a series of attacks in Edinburgh on Friday night, thought to be racially motivated. 5 men were injured. Counter-terror police lead the investigation. 3 people have died following a fire in West London. Richard Murray reports.
11: London Fire Brigade was called out to New Zealand Way in White City just before 7 last night.

0: And in football, Germany are through to the knockout stages of the World Cup after beating Ivory Coast 2-1. The Netherlands all but secured their spot with a 5-1 thrashing of Sweden. England's cricketers are heading for a heavy defeat going into the final day of the second test against New Zealand. The hosts need 281 for victory.
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0: A bright day in the UK and Northern Ireland, with plenty of sunny spells and light winds, feeling hot and increasingly humid.
3: 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It'll be nice then today, and the start of the heat wave. Nice week up front. Morning, Sunday morning, you've got Nation Radio on across the south with hands up now. It's Mbop.

0: Lunchtime on Nation Radio for the South with our 80s takeover. Mark Collins is back tomorrow. He's got a golden hour. I've had a sneaky peek. It's a really good year. You want to involve yourself, use that WhatsApp 07740938500. That is how you get hold of us at Nation. And that is our WhatsApp number, especially for the golden hour tomorrow. Cure and another 80s song, which I know you'll love soon.
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0: In Excess, new sensation, Sunday morning, you've got Nation on, Gary Parker at the Isle of Wight Festival. Do you know, it's one of those festivals I've never been to. I've never been lucky enough to get tickets, but I wish, and maybe next year. Right, on the way, Taylor's on, Blondie, and Culture Club as well, right here on Nation Radio for the South.
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0: 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Best Friday hits for the South. Drop Dead, that's that new single from Olivia Rodrigo. Let's get a news update next for the South at 8 o'clock.
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17: The top stories this hour. Pressure is growing on Sir Keir Starmer, with around 100 Labour MPs reportedly wanting the Prime Minister to set out a timetable to step down. It's fueling speculation over potential successors, with all eyes on Andy Burnham following his by-election win in Greater Manchester. Here's former Labour Shadow Chancellor John McDonnell.
18: Eventually, I think Keir Starmer will be persuaded to stand down, and the debate then, the debate about policy, will happen once Andy Burnham gets into government.
17: The The King will reveal how much he pays in tax. Charles is the first monarch to do so. Buckingham Palace says it's aimed at making royal finances more transparent. The US vice president has travelled to Switzerland for talks with Iran, but fears of an initial peace deal to end the war may be under threat. Tehran's leaders say they've closed the Strait of Hormuz, but US Central Command says traffic is flowing through it. Three men have died after a fire broke out in White City near QPR's ground. London Fire Brigade says all three men were rescued from a single-storey building but sadly didn't survive. Our reporter Richard Murray has more.
6: Firefighters and paramedics rushed to help those inside a pavilion on New Zealand Way, but two died at the scene, with the other passing away from injuries in hospital later. Around 100 crew members from across London were involved in tackling the blaze at its height. An investigation into how it started is now underway.
17: And there have been thousands of people at Stonehenge overnight to celebrate the summer solstice. Visitors have travelled from all over to see the sunrise. Winskirts is the curator of Stonehenge English Heritage and says it has again

from the Isle of Wight. We'll place in level 42 on Nation very soon. Running in the Family. Dodgy, Good Enough. Not played that for a while. That's going to sound good on Nation. And Here Comes Madness at 8 o'clock. Sunday morning, Nation.

Nation Radio, Isle of Wight favourites, level 42 running in the family. 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Cowboy hat, cowboy boots maybe. Pop country is making a huge thing at the moment. This is by Ella Langley on Nation Radio. She's in Texas.

0: Can't wait for Beat Surrender tonight. Steve Powers back, 7 o'clock, just after Foxy and the E-Nation Network chart. More songs like that. Ice House, Electric Blue. It's Neil Greensland for Gary Parker and the New Forest and Hampshire County Show. 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

0: cold now. Tomorrow, just after Steve and Selena for breakfast, I've had a sneaky peek. And it is a really good golden hour tomorrow when you get back into work. 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I love it. Right, in a moment, Spice Girls and some Buble. Why not? Proving it's not just for Christmas. Nation
1: 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You're on the beach, but it's 32 degrees. 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

0: Nation Radio's retro years are on the way at 9 o'clock this morning. We'll go year after year with some good music for Sunday morning after a news update for the South next.
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18: The top stories this hour. Downing Street says Sir Keir Starmer is getting on with the job, rejecting reports he could resign tomorrow. The Observer claims the Prime Minister is preparing a timetable for his departure. Sir Keir's former political director is Luke Sullivan.
19: Straws in the wind from allies of the Prime Minister that he does recognise the seriousness of his political position.
18: King Charles will become the first monarch in history to publish his personal tax bill. Buckingham Palace says the move expected later this week means transparency around royal finances. US Vice President J.D. Vance is in Switzerland for talks with Iran. Tehran says it has closed the Strait of Hormuz, accusing America and Israel of violating a peace deal. And the Netherlands are on the verge of reaching the World Cup knockout stages after a 5-1 win over Sweden. Japan beat Tunisia 4-0, sending the North Africans out of the tournament. Germany came from behind to beat Ivory Coast 2-1, while Curaçao claimed their first ever World Cup points in a goalless draw with Ecuador.
20: Now for the news across the south. Detectives are continuing to question four men on suspicion of murder in Poole. An 18-year-old died from a suspected stab wound he was found with on Longfleet Road early Friday morning. Two other people were also arrested and are facing no further action. Dorset police are appealing for witnesses and footage. A man in his 20s is in hospital with life-threatening injuries after a crash in Swaifling. It happened just after one yesterday morning on Mansbridge Road when a motorbike and a car collided near the junction with Octavia Road. Police are urging any witnesses to get in touch. And The Cure will bring the famous Isle of Wight Festival to a close later. There's already been headline performances from Lewis Capaldi and Calvin Harris on the island. John Giddings is the event's promoter. He's telling us how he got involved.
21: I never would have done it if I hadn't gone there in 1970 and saw Jimi Hendrix and The Who and everything that went with it. And when the Isle of Wight Council phoned everyone to reenact the festival, I remembered what it was like to be here.
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20: Hotter today with light winds throughout. Largely sunny with some high cloud. Highs of 28 degrees. That's the latest. I'm Victoria Hayes.

0: Brittany, before you go, there's something I want you to have.
1: Oh, it's beautiful. But wait a minute, isn't this...
0: Yeah, yes it is.
1: But I thought the old lady dropped it into the ocean in the air.
0: Well, baby, I went down and got

Really early days of Britney Spears and one of her biggest songs on Nation Radio. Oops, I Did It Again. These are the retro years. Hedge Fantasy and Five next. Let's go boy bandish. This was out in the summer 2001 on the retro years from Nation Radio.

0: The Golden Hour, of course, tomorrow is where you work out the year with clues, hits and headlines with Mark tomorrow. As for today, the retro years and Anastasia, One Day in Your Life. That was a great song, wasn't it? Released 2002. That's where we're up to at the moment. So 2003 next. See some Justin Timberlake and Scissor Sisters. One of those Nation nuggets. You'll love it. Nation
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Thank you, Retro Years. You reminded me of that great song, Sin Sisters, Take Your Mama, on Nation Radio. So, Retro Years. Let's do 2005. Biggest song from Stereophonics. And it was from their fifth album. Huge. This is Dakota on Nation.

0: This is Nation Radio, retro years. We were all humming along if we didn't know all the words, but it was great from Lily Allen's Smile. Phonics in there as well. So today across the south, 24 degrees, 27 degrees on Monday. Heat waves really on, 26 and 29 expected on Tuesday and Wednesday. It's going to be a nice week. In a moment, Leona Lewis on our retro years. Oh, and Kid Rock as well. Nation
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0: Black Eyed Peas. I got a feeling. Nation Radio for the South. Have a brilliant Sunday. Enjoy this weather. Do something nice. Why not? Maybe a bike ride. Maybe a walk. We've got stunning beaches. Anywhere. Enjoy your Sunday and stay here. Tony Shepherd after a news update next. For the South, it's Nation Radio. 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
25: The top stories this hour as calls for Keir Starmer to quit continue. The business secretary, Peter Kyle, says the prime minister is reflecting on the political realities facing him. More than 100 Labour MPs want a new leader. Former Labour leader Jeremy Corbyn wonders if there'll be a change soon.
26: I just wonder if we're not going to witness a coronation of Andy Burnham in a few days' time.
25: The US Vice President J.D. Vance is in Switzerland for talks with Iran. That's despite the Iranian military saying it has closed the Strait of Hormuz again. It says it's done so over Israel's attacks on Lebanon. King Charles will become the first monarch to publish his personal tax bill. It's expected later this week. Buckingham Palace say the move is to increase transparency when it comes to royal finances. Curaçao have made history by picking up their first ever World Cup points after drawing 0-0 with Ecuador. Also in Group E, Germany came from behind to beat Ivory Coast 2-1. Now for the news across the south. Four people are continuing to be questioned on suspicion of the murder of a man in Poole. An 18-year-old was fatally stabbed in Longfleet Road early Friday morning. Two others also arrested as part of the ongoing investigation are facing no further action. Dorset police are urging witnesses and anyone with footage to get in touch. A 20-year-old man is fighting for his life in hospital after a serious crash in Swathling. It happened shortly after one yesterday morning on Mansbridge Road, close to Octavia Road, when a car and a motorbike collided. Officers are asking any witnesses to contact them. And the famous Isle of Wight Festival will close later as The Cure take to the stage. This weekend's already seen headline performances from Lewis Capaldi and Calvin Harris. John Giddings is the event's promoter. He's telling us there's lots to see.
0: It's not just about the artists on stage. I mean, there are now, when I counted them last year, there are 15 stages at the Isle of Wight, one of which I didn't even know existed. I walked into the woods and there were 100 people having a good time I didn't even know about.
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25: Hotter today with light winds throughout. Largely sunny with some high cloud. Highs of 28 degrees. That's the latest. I'm Victoria Haynes.
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4: Good morning, Tony Shepherd here. Stick the kettle on and enjoy these on our top three hits weekend. Number two in just a moment for you, a great duet. And number one from Beyoncé, but first, a number three hit from Queen.

A huge smash hit, a number one for Beyonce, Crazy in Love on Nation Radio, and number two duet from Luther and Janet, The Best Things in Life Are Free, and Queen making number three in the charts with I Want to Break Free. More with our top three hits through the rest of today. Stick around for that. It really is the best variety of hits around here. To keep you company for whatever you're up to this morning. Lola Young playing now. This is Messy at Nation Radio. You know what?

0: Tappingly good from Fine Young Cannibals. She drives me crazy on Nation Radio. Morning to you, Tony Shepherd here.
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Whatever's going on around yours this morning, maybe you've got us on there in the car, maybe heading out and about, maybe you're just having a quiet one around the house today. Thanks for making Nation part of your weekend. My name's Tony Shepherd. I've got a great Lisa Stansfield track playing for you in just a moment. After this, as requested for Melissa, it's The Weeknd and it's Take My Breath at Nation.

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0: At the biggest selling hit in the UK of last year, Alex Warren, that is his current single. It's called Fever Dream, playing here on Nation Radio. Let's get you up to date with your headlines for 11 o'clock. Everything going on this morning locally, across the country and around the world. And then our theme this weekend is top three hits. So I've got three songs for you. One was at number three, the other at number two, and a big number one hit to play. Nation
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13: The top stories this hour. The business secretary says reports the prime minister could resign tomorrow are just speculation. Peter Kyle says he's seen nothing to suggest they're true. The number of Labour MPs calling for Sir Keir Starmer to quit has topped 100. Here's former Conservative cabinet minister Michael Gove.
14: He will be feeling wrung out. But during the next 24 hours, he will realise, if he hasn't already, there is no future for him.
13: US and Iranian officials are in Switzerland ahead of talks aimed at preserving a fragile peace deal. Meanwhile, the Iranian military claimed to have closed the Strait of Hormuz again over Israeli attacks on Lebanon. King Charles will become the first monarch in history to publish his personal tax bill. Buckingham Palace says the move, expected later this week, means transparency. And thousands have gathered to celebrate the summer solstice as the UK braces for a heatwave that could see record-breaking temperatures. The Met Office says they're expected to peak at around 35 Celsius on Tuesday and Wednesday.
15: Now for the news across the south. Detectives are continuing to question four men on suspicion of murder in Poole. An 18-year-old died from a suspected stab wound he was found with on Longfleet Road early Friday morning. Two other people were also arrested and are facing no further action. Dorset police are appealing for witnesses and footage. A man in his 20s is in hospital with life-threatening injuries after a crash in Swaifling. It happened just after one yesterday morning on Mansbridge Road when a motorbike and a car collided near the junction with Octavia Road. Police are urging any witnesses to get in touch. And The Cure will bring the famous Isle of Wight Festival to a close later. There's already been headline performances from Lewis Capaldi and Calvin Harris on the island. John Giddings is the event's promoter. He's telling us how he got involved.
16: I never would have done it if I hadn't gone there in 1970 and saw Jimi Hendrix and The Who and everything that went with it. And when the Isle of Wight Council phoned everyone to reenact the festival, I remembered what it was like to be here.
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15: Hotter today with light winds throughout. Largely sunny with some high cloud. Highs of 28 degrees. That's the latest. I'm Victoria Haynes.
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0: Good morning, I'm Tony Shepherd. That's our theme this weekend. Top three hits. So a big number one song soon from the 80s. We've got Gwen Stefani with a noughties number. First, though, take that from back in the 90s.
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0: It's a number three hit.

It's The Police, Message in a Bottle, a number one smash hit from them. And number two from Gwen Stefani, The Sweet Escape, and Take That in there from the 90s, a number three hit. Could it be magic? This is Nation Radio. I'm Tony Shepherd. This is Catchy from Bruno Mars. It's called I Just Might.

0: across the South. Don't forget, you can ask your smart speaker to play Nation Radio South and lead us on through your Sunday. Nation
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A song that was brought to the attention of a whole new legion of fans thanks to appearing in Stranger Things. It's Kate Bush and Running Up That Hill on Nation Radio, soundtracking your weekend with the Kid Laroi and Justin Bieber playing next. This is Stay.

0: Prince's iconic Purple Rain on Nation Radio. Very good morning to you. Happy Father's Day today, of course. To you, to that father figure in your life, and it's a day when many people will be reflecting as well with lots of memories. I'm Tony Shepherd. Hope you're well this morning.
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0: Taylor Swift and the Fate of Ophelia on Nation Radio. I'm Tony Shepherd. Headlines on the way for midday. And then if you like your 80s, well, this is the place to be for you. We've got a whole hour of Nation's 80s takeover. And our theme this weekend is top three hits. So three big songs from the 80s, number three, number two, and number one in the charts, respectively. Nation
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4: The top stories this hour. The business secretary says reports the prime minister could resign tomorrow are just speculation. Peter Carl says he's seen nothing to suggest they're true, but he has said that Sir Keir Starmer is reflecting on the political realities. Mel Stride is the Conservative Shadow Chancellor.
10: The problem that Labour has is that they are addicted to debt, borrowing, taxing. That will not change by a change of leadership.
4: Both US and Iranian officials and mediators are in Switzerland for talks on a peace deal. The Iranian military claimed to have closed the Strait of Hormuz again over attacks in Lebanon. The king will tell the public for the first time how much tax he pays as monarch. By law, His Majesty is not obliged to, but the move is said to be about greater accountability and transparency. And a crowd of more than 20,000 people were in Stonehenge to watch the sunrise on the longest day of the year. Meanwhile, we're told to brace for a heatwave. Temperatures are expected to peak at 35 Celsius this week.
11: Now for the news across the south. Four people are continuing to be questioned on suspicion of the murder of a man in Poole. An 18-year-old was fatally stabbed in Longfleet Road early Friday morning. Two others also arrested as part of the ongoing investigation are facing no further action. Dorset police are urging witnesses and anyone with footage to get in touch. A 20-year-old man is fighting for his life in hospital after a serious crash in Swathling. It happened shortly after one yesterday morning on Mansbridge Road, close to Octavia Road, when a car and a motorbike collided. Officers are asking any witnesses to contact them. And the famous Isle of Wight Festival will close later as The Cure take to the stage. This weekend's already seen headline performances from Lewis Capaldi and Calvin Harris. John Giddings is the event's promoter. He's telling us there's lots to see.
12: It's not just about the artists on stage. I mean, there are now, when I counted them last year, there are 15 stages at the Isle of Wight, one of which I didn't even know existed. I walked into the woods and there were 100 people having a good time I didn't even know about.
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11: Hotter today with light winds throughout, largely sunny with some high cloud, highs of 28 degrees. That's the latest. I'm Victoria Haynes.
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13: In the 80s here with me, Tony Shepherd, for the next hour. And first up, it's three from our top three hits weekend. So a number two soon, a huge number one first. Number 3 back in 88 for Billy Ocean on the show.

Nation Radio's top three hits weekend with Mel and Kim, Respectable, getting to number one back in 1987, notching up another number one for that award-winning hit-making team of Stock Aitken and Waterman. We had Heaven 17, a number two hit for them, Temptation, and Billy Ocean, number three in the charts, Get Out of My Dreams, Get Into My Car. We're in the 80s for the rest of this hour on Nation's 80s Takeover with this from the Bee Gees now. It's you.

0: Do you know, I think I actually might even prefer Kirsty MacColl's version of that one, Don't Tell the Kinks. It's Days on Nation Radio's 80s Takeover. I know, some people are looking at me thinking, how dare he say that? In the 80s, with a song which might just inspire you to run up a hill. If you can't quite get to Philadelphia, the stairs will do. I'll bring out your Inner Rocky very soon, and Eurythmics and Aretha Franklin playing next to me.
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I did promise I'd help bring out your inner Rocky at Survivor and Eye of the Tiger. Even if you're just washing up right now and you're kind of using that tea towel in a boxing fashion, a few jabs of the saucepan, that will do. Fern Kinney, this is a little pleasure from the 80s. Together We're Beautiful. Do you remember this? It's Nation Radio.

0: 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Nation
1: 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You're on the beach, but it's 32 degrees. 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

0: Phil Collins' Two Hearts, rounding off our 80s through this afternoon on Nation's 80s Takeover. Don't fear though, if you're a fan of the 80s, we've got a whole radio station that you'll love. It's called Nation 80s, and you'll find it there on the free Nation Player app, along with Nation 90s, Nation Love, all the good stuff, and it's on DAB Digital Radio. More from our theme in just a moment of our top three hits weekend, songs that were number three, number two, and number one in the charts. Nation
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13: The top stories this hour. Network Rail says the fatal crash near Bedford was a tragic isolated incident. That's from early investigations after two East Midlands railway services collided on Friday. They say the railway where the crash happened will be closed for a week whilst damaged trains and carriages are moved. Speaking to us yesterday, here's Christian Walmer, a transport expert.
14: These are highly sophisticated systems that have been developed over the near 200-year history of the railways, and it's important to note that there are so many safety systems involved in the railways these days that these events have become rare.
13: The business secretary says the Prime Minister is reflecting on the political realities he now faces, but Peter Kyle insists he has no information to suggest reports are true that Keir Starmer's about to announce his resignation tomorrow.
15: He has been engaging in conversations with a wide range of people, including myself, and that he is, as well as working really hard over this weekend, I think he is making time to reflect on the political realities, challenges and opportunities that he finds himself in.
13: Downing Street insists the Prime Minister will fight for his position. The King will tell the public for the first time how much tax he pays as monarch. By law, His Majesty is not obliged to, but the move is said to be about greater accountability and transparency. Most of England and Wales will now be under an amber warning for extreme heat. The Met Office has extended its alert, which will run for 4 days from tomorrow. Temperatures could reach 38 Celsius. And in cricket, New Zealand have won the second test against England by 253 runs at the Oval, with the series now at 1-1. But Ben Stokes and Gus Atkinson are both expected to return to England's side for the final test after they were withdrawn from their county games.
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13: A bright day in the UK and Northern Ireland, with plenty of sunny spells and light winds. Feeling hot and increasingly humid.
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16: 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Top three hits weekend.
0: Good afternoon. Thanks for making us part of your Sunday afternoon. I'm Tony Shepherd here. We've got more from our top three hits weekend. First, a number three hit from 1996 from Jamiroquai, Virtual Insanity.
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17: What we're living in, let me tell you.

George Michael's iconic number one single, topping the charts in nearly 25 countries. It's Careless Whisper on Nation Radio's Top 3 Hits Weekend. Shakira with a number 2 and a number 3 hit back from the 90s with Jamiroquai, Virtual Insanity. I hope you're well. I'm Tony Shepherd. Here's new music from Lewis Capaldi. This is Stay Love, playing at Nation. Oh.

0: 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Good afternoon, I'm Tony Shepherd.
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1: 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Leave us on through your afternoon with just the catchy stuff, with Pink playing right now. There's something in-

0: We've got some great shows for the rest of your Sunday here across the South at Nation Radio. From 4, it's the Nation Network chart show with Dr. Fox. Then from 7, Beat Surrender with our very own Steve Power. And then we round off your Sunday with some Chilled Nation with Mark Franklin from 9. Nation
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0: Gracie Abrams, and That's So True on Nation Radio. Have a great rest of your afternoon. Stay here for more of our top three hits weekend. It's the Nation Network Chart Show with Foxy from 4 this afternoon. 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
14: The top stories this hour. Rumours are swirling as to whether the Prime Minister may be about to resign. Reports suggest Sir Keir Starmer could make an announcement as soon as tomorrow. Our political correspondent Tom Claiborne is following developments.
15: Well, the latest we're hearing is that the Foreign Secretary Yvette Cooper has advised the PM his time is up in a private conversation over the weekend. Transport Secretary Heidi Alexander, Energy Secretary Ed Miliband and Home Secretary Shabana Mahmood are all understood to have previously done so too. Andy Fitchett was one of Labour's unsuccessful candidates in the 2024 election. He's telling us it's a concerning time.
16: It seems the party and the country are in a different direction. I am sceptical that just changing the leader will change the direction that the party is going.
15: Former Conservative Cabinet Minister Michael Gove says the PM will have one big question starting to emerge.
17: How have they betrayed me? and he will be feeling wrung out, angry.
15: But at the moment, Downing Street's insisting Keir Starmer will carry on. We'll find out whether that stance changes significantly in the coming hours.
14: A look at other news now, and Network Rail has said a fatal train crash near Bedford appears to be a tragic, isolated incident. A driver died and 100 others were injured after two East Midlands railway services collided on Friday. Rail lines remain closed as repairs and investigation work continues. A Met Office warning for extreme heat has been extended to 4 days starting tomorrow. It's covering much of England and Wales. Temperatures could peak at around 38 degrees. Grimsby say they're devastated the football club's recruitment lead Alex Hughes has died. The 38-year-old's dad, legendary striker and manager Mark Hughes, announced his son's sudden passing last night, saying the family are heartbroken. And England's cricketers have suffered a heavy 253-run defeat to New Zealand in the second test at the Oval. Captain Ben Stokes and Gus Atkinson are both expected to return for the third match after being left out following a nightclub incident.
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14: Staying dry, sunny and hot across much of the UK with some isolated showers in eastern areas. That's the latest. I'm Johnny Freeman.
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0: Good afternoon. This is Mark Collins here on Nation Radio and we continue our top three hits weekend with a song that got to number three, a song that got to number two and a song that got to number one. We'll start with

Sunday afternoons here on Nation Radio. This is Mark Collins, and we are continuing our top three hits weekend on Nation with a song that got to number three, a song that got to number two, and of course a song that got to number one, getting us into this hour from 1976 from the Arrival album, a song that got to number three, Money, Money, Money from ABBA. Seal with Crazy only got to number two back in 1991. Trevor Horn, the producer, said it took 2 months to make that song. And Dua Lipa from 2017, the Brit Award for that single of the year, and it got to number one as well. Something from Simple Minds coming up after the current song from Teddy Swims.

0: in Glasgow in the 1970s. They were called Johnny and the Self-Abusers. Thank goodness they changed their name. Don't You Forget About Me from Simple Minds on Nation Radio and Teddy Swims with Mr. Know-It-All. So, another chance to win £750,000 next Friday. I'll give you details about how you can enter the competition, Make Me a Winner, coming up very soon here on Nation Radio. Nation
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0: There are very vicious rumours flying around on the Bruce Springsteen forums that he's going to be touring next year. I do hope they are true, as I've only seen him live 29 times. From 1975, the title track of Born to Run from The Boss, and before that, Rita Ora and I Will Never Let You Down. Okay, who fancies £750,000?
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0: Yes, we've got another shot at winning big with Make Me a Winner. 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

0: taken from the Thriller album, Beat It, Michael Jackson on Nation Radio, and before that, Taylor Swift with Cruel Summer. Speaking of which, I hope you're enjoying the lovely weather that Britain is basking in at the moment. Network Chart Show is here from 4 o'clock this afternoon with Dr. Fox, and before that, just after 3, we will wrap up our top 3 hits weekend. I'll play you a song that only made number 3, a song that only made number 2, and a song that got to number 1. That's after 3 this afternoon here on Nation Radio.
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0: end of August at the Leeds Festival and the Reading Festival, and then he embarks on a massive US tour. I'm sure he'll be back in 2027, though. Somber with Homewrecker here on Nation Radio, where we wrap up our top three hits weekend after the latest news headlines next at 3 o'clock here at Nation. Nation
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0: It's coming up to the hour with Salisbury Reds. 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
4: The top stories this hour. A member of the Prime Minister's top team says Sir Keir Starmer is reflecting as he faces fresh pressure over his future. Business Secretary Peter Carr has denied reports the PM could resign.
5: He has been engaging in conversations with a wide range of people, including myself, as well as working really hard over this weekend. I think he is making time to reflect on the political realities.
4: It's understood the Foreign Secretary Yvette Cooper has told Sir Keir Starmer his time in office is up. Luke Charters is Labour's York Outer MP. He says there's only one way forward.
6: That by-election result was a once-in-a-political-generation result, and what Andy Burnham has proven is that he's re-energised the Labour movement, he's reconnected our party with our working-class base.
4: Next, Network Rail has said it believes two East Midlands railway trains collided near Bedford as a result of a tragic isolated incident. A driver died and 100 other people were injured in the crash 2 days ago. The line to London St Pancras is expected to stay closed while damaged carriages are removed. 8 arrests have now been made over a shooting in Swindon, which has left a man critically ill. He was found injured in the Gorse Hill area on Friday night. 3 people remain in custody and 5 others have been released on bail. Legendary footballer and manager Mark Hughes says he and his family are totally heartbroken at his son's sudden death. Alex Hughes had spells at Stockport County in Wrexham. The 38-year-old was most recently working as the player recruitment lead for Grimsby, who say they're devastated. The Met Office has extended its amber warning for extreme heat to cover much of England and Wales. Forecasters now think it could reach 38 Celsius. And in cricket, the Test series between England and New Zealand is now level at 1-1. The visitors secured an emphatic 253-run victory at the Oval earlier. England captain Ben Stokes and bowler Gus Atkinson look set to return for the third match.
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4: Staying dry, sunny and hot across much of the UK with some isolated showers in eastern areas. That's the latest. I'm Johnny Freeman.
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8: And we wrap it up on this Sunday afternoon with 3 songs. One got to number 3, one got to number 2 and one got to number 1. We'll start with the one that got to number 3 from the Backstreet Boys.
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Three Hits Weekend here on Nation Radio. Three songs, one got to number three, one got to number two, and one got to number one. The Backstreet Boys from 1997, the title track of their second LP, only got to number three. Maroon 5 in 2011 brought us Moves Like Jagger with a little help from Christina Aguilera. That song topped the charts in 20 different countries, except for the UK, where it only got to number two. And Whitney, her first single from her second LP, Whitney, it was, of course, I Want to Dance with Somebody. It was the best-selling single by a female artist in the 1980s. That's how big that song was. And that wraps up our top three hits weekend here on Nation Radio.

0: Radio, Drop the Pilot. And before that, current song from Miles Smith and Niall Horan, it's Drive Safe. Steve Power will be here from 7 o'clock tonight with Beat Surrender, every Sunday night from 7. He takes us back to that that time of new wave, new romantics, ska, punk, two-tone, all that amazing music that formed your youth club and disco days. That's Beat Surrender with Steve Power, tonight from 7 o'clock here on Nation Radio. And then if you've had a bit of a hectic weekend, perhaps doing a lot of barbecuing in this lovely weather, and perhaps having a few too many beers, then you can chill out with Mark Franklin on Nation, Chilled Nation, tonight from 9 o'clock.
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0: Firstly, I played you Mojo on Nation Radio with Lady Hear Me Tonight. And there's a band who are still on the road. They're going to be playing quite a few festivals throughout the summer. And they've got their own tour in December around the UK. From 1982, ABC with Poison Arrow on Nation Radio, where next Friday, once again, somebody will win £750,000.
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0: song was an earworm. I couldn't get rid of it. During the middle of the night, I woke up and Sydney Youngblood's If Only I Could was going around in my head. So I think the best way to get rid of an earworm is to actually play the song. Sydney Youngblood, If Only I Could, and Good For You before that from Olivia Rodrigo. This is how your afternoon pans out here on Nation Radio. 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Steve Power from 7 o'clock tonight with Beat Surrender. And Mark Franklin wraps things up with the Chilled Nation. 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

0: Just sounds so southern, doesn't she? She is Ella Langley, and Choosing Texas, her current song, here on Nation Radio. Thank you very much for your company. Dr. Fox is on the way next at 4 o'clock with the Nation Network chart show. Today, he's counting down the top tens from June of 1984, 1993, and 2007. It's what your Sunday afternoons were made for. Nation
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0: Welcome along to my favourite time of the week, Sunday afternoon between 4 and 7, with 3 hours, 3 years, and three great top tens to count down. We're going to go back to 2007 and 1993 later. We're going to start 42 years ago in 1984, the year that the Soviet Union boycotts the Summer Olympics, which were held in Los Angeles. The shocking drought and famine in Ethiopia inspires the Band-Aid single, Do They Know It's Christmas? And the first Apple Macintosh computer was launched. Big movies, Indiana Jones and the Temple of Doom, Ghostbusters in second, but the number one movie that year was Beverly Hills

Hope you've had a good weekend so far and that radio has turned up nice and loud because we have got an absolute belter. We got the 10 biggest selling songs from 1984 on the way. It's a classic. A track from the number one album. Bit of classic reggae for you, but we'll start with the song that was getting all the airplay. Still sounds great on the radio. Search it. Hazel Dean.

8 years to June 1984, and there's Buffalo Soldier, a track from Bob Marley's Legend album, a greatest hits collection that is still the best-selling reggae album of all time. Before that, Getting All the Airplay, still sounds amazing 42 years on, Hazel Dean and Searching. So airplay track sorted, album track sorted, and such a classic top 10 on the way. And into the top 10 biggest selling songs from June 84 we go. There was a lot of Cold War tension and genuine fears of nuclear war, which inspired Ultravox. And Dancing with Tears in My Eyes, hit song number 10.

0: full of songs and stars who are still happily playing 42 years on, and they still sound great. At 10, Dancing with Tears in My Eyes, Ultravox. One above at 9, it was Howard Jones, Pearl in the Shell. And one above at 8, it was Nick Kershaw, I Won't Let the Sun Go Down on Me. Now, originally it flopped when it got first released. Then the same song gets re-released and becomes a big top five smash. Why? No one knows. Maybe it's just timing and divine intervention. But it launches Nick Kershaw at hit song number 8. Right, one above at number 7. A song banned by the BBC, which was guaranteed to make it go to number 1.
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Hope you're having a good Sunday afternoon. I'm Neil Fox. This is the Nation Network Chart Show, and we've got up to number 7 back in June 1984. Yeah, a song that BBC Radio 1 and the Beeb in general bans. Which, of course, if you're a kid, it's going to make you love it even more, especially as it's a bit naughty. It becomes a huge number one, the first of 3 consecutive number ones for Frankie Goes to Hollywood.

42 years for the first hour of the Nation Network Chart Show this afternoon. We're back in June 1984. Frankie Goes to Hollywood, Relax was on the way down. More Frankie, though, still to come today. One above at six, Elton John's Sad Songs, which became a top 10 hit both here and in America. And one above at five, a song that became an anthem for the high-energy disco scene and a massive club hit worldwide from Evelyn Thomas.

0: 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Dr. Fox here across the UK. Sunday afternoon, we're back in June 84 with Evelyn Thomas at number 5 and High Energy and One Above. Spandau Ballet's Only When You Leave at number 4, which was, for the record, the first Spandau song to feature Gary Kemp on backing vocals alongside Tony Hadley. Maybe you knew that, maybe you didn't. Top 3 biggest songs from 42 years ago are on the way. It's a very high energy, pure power pop top 3. But who ended up at number 1?
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0: And here we go with the 3 biggest selling songs from June 1984. At 3, Bronski Beat and Small Town Boy, which featured a video that tackled homophobia and leaving home, which was really rare for mainstream pop 42 years ago.

0: Like 42 years, June 1984, and I did mention earlier, a proper classic top 10. All of these songs still getting lots of play and still sounding great on the radio. At three, Jimmy Somerville, Bronski Beat, Small Town Boy. One above at two, Wake Me Up Before You Go Go by Wham, which became, very importantly, their first UK number one and their first American number one as well. So the band that made number one, we've already heard in the top 10, but which song, which band? They're on the way.
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0: It was Ultravox, and they're dancing with tears in my eyes.
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0: It was A Pearl in the Shell for Howard Jones.

0: It got banned. It went to number one. Relax. Frankie Goes to Hollywood at 7.
1: 6.
0: Sad Songs Say So Much. It's Elton John.
1: 5.
0: Such a high energy disco anthem for Evelyn Thomas at 5.
1: 4.
0: Only When You Leave, Spandau Ballet. Definitely a groundbreaking song and video for Bronski Beats and a

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1: A little bit earlier, we played Relax by Frankie Goes to Hollywood, which was on its way down, having been a number one. And then they replaced themselves at number one with this song, Two Tribes, the first of three songs that went straight to number one. It spent 9 weeks at number one and became one of the biggest songs of the 80s. Frankie, Two Tribes at one.

0: An absolute masterpiece. Frankie Goes to Hollywood, Two Tribes, the biggest selling song back in June 1984. And 42 years on, it still sounds absolutely amazing. Track getting all the airplay was Hazel Dean and Searching. And the number one album, still the biggest selling reggae album of all time, Legends by Bob Marley. I'll look back to 84 sorted. Let's roll forward to 1993.
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0: We are heading back to 1993 now, the year that Bill Clinton becomes the 42nd president of America. Drug lord Pablo Escobar gunned down by police in Medellin in Colombia. And the big movies, there was Schindler's List, there was Mrs. Doubtfire, and at number one, the groundbreaking Jurassic Park.

10 biggest selling songs. They are coming up very shortly. I'll also play you the track that was getting all the airplay across UK radio. But we'll start with a track from the number one album, Pure Class. What's Love Got to Do with It? From Tina Turner.

We've gone back 33 years. We're back in June 1993, the track getting all the airplay. Still a dance floor filler. Robin S. and Show Me Love. The number one album, Tina Turner, and What's Love Got to Do With It? Album track and airplay track sorted, and a brilliant top 10 is on the way.

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1: 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Pet Shop Boys' Can You Forgive Her? They were at 9, 13th top 10 single for them. And at 8, Janet Jackson with a very cool song, That's the Way Love Goes.
0: That's the way love goes.
1: First single released under her new record-breaking $32 million contract with Virgin Records. And boy, was that album huge or what. 10-9-8 sorted, coming up at number 7. Okay, it's reggae. That's the only tease I'm going to give you. Who is it?
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back in June 1993. There are some great reggae-inspired songs around. Chaka Demus and Pliers, Tease Me, a Jamaican reggae duo. They're at number 7. One above at 6 out of New York came the Spin Doctors with Two Princes. And one above at number 5, right, more Jamaican reggae, this time a fusion group called Inner Circle with Sweat, A La La La Long.

0: 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At number 5, it's Sweat in a Circle. 1 above at 4, All That She Wants, Ace of Base. And the 3 biggest selling songs from 33 years ago are on the way. Quite a dancey affair. And at number 1, right, more reggae mixed with a little bit of Elvis Presley.
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0: 1993. Hadaway, What Is Love, ended up at number three, one above at two. Still Gabrielle's biggest-selling song in the UK, It's Dreams, which entered the UK chart at number two, which at the time was the biggest entry for a debuting female artist. Right, 10 to 2 is sorted. So we mix a bit of reggae with Elvis, and we end up with what?
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0: One Night in Heaven. It was M People.
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0: 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Pet Shop Boys.
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0: That's the Way Love Goes. It's Janet Jackson.

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0: The biggest songs of June 1993.
1: So if you take a brilliant British reggae band from the Midlands and mix it with a 1961 Elvis song, you end up with the biggest selling song from June 1993. Wow.

0: 33 years to June 1993, and the biggest selling song was UB40 and I Can't Help Falling in Love. 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And the number one album was Tina Turner, What's Love Got to Do with It? I'll look back to 93 sorted. 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
8: 3 hours, 3 years and three top tens. And for this final hour, we're heading back to 2007. The global financial crash starts because of that subprime mortgage crisis. The iPhone was unveiled and J.K. Rowling publishes the last Harry Potter book, The Deathly Hallows. Meanwhile, at the movies, Shrek 3 was huge. Harry Potter and the Order of the Phoenix. But number one, Pirates of the Caribbean at war.

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You're going to love the track that was getting all the airplay and you will be singing along. But we'll start with a track from the brilliant number one album. It's Back to Black and it's Amy Winehouse.

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I did say you'd be singing along. Mika Grace Kelly was getting all the airplay. The number one album, the brilliant Back to Black. We played the title track, Amy Winehouse. Five great singles on that one. Rehab, You Know I'm No Good, Tears Dry on Their Own, and Love is a Losing Game. Album track sorted, airplay track sorted, and I think an equally impressive top 10 on the way.

0: We're back in June 2007. At number 10, it was Calvin Harris, The Girls. One above at 9, Snow Patrol, Signal Fire, which appeared on the soundtrack of the movie Spider-Man 3. And one above at 8, Enrique Iglesias, Do You Know, open brackets, The Ping Pong Song, close brackets. You knew that already. Right, 10, 9, 8 is sorted. Coming up at number 7, it's a brilliant duet between Timbaland and Nelly Furtado.
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Number 7. Now, Nelly Furtado duetted with Timbaland on her 2006 hit single, Promiscuous, making this track something of a favour returned. Timbaland.

the Nation Network Chart Show, Sunday afternoon across the UK. Neil Fox here. We're back in June 2007 with Timbaland and Nelly Furtado and Give It To Me at number 7 and One Above at 6. An American pop band formed in California in 2001. Pretty much a one-hit wonder here in the UK. They were called Hello Goodbye and the track was Here In Your Arms. One Above at 5. Right, do you remember the band? The song was called Cupid's Chokehold.

0: We're going back 19 years to June 2007 with Gym Class Heroes. Well done if you got it right. And Cupid's Chokehold. One Above at Four, Maroon 5 and Makes Me Wonder, which ended up winning the Grammy the next year for Best Pop Performance by a Duo or Group with Vocals. 10 to 4 is sorted. The three biggest selling songs from 19 years ago. It's an all-female affair with an absolute belter and a superstar at number one.
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0: June 2007 with an all-female top three, superstars everywhere, Beyoncé and Shakira together, Beautiful Liar, ended up at three. Former sugar babe Mucha Buena was at number two with Real Girl, but who ended up at number one? Now, here's a weird fact about this, see if you can work out the song. It stayed number one for 10 weeks. It was the longest run at number one for the whole of this decade, and she was even blamed for the exceptionally rainy summer we had this year because of the song. Song's title. It's on the way.
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1: 8.
0: It was the Ping Pong song. You know, Enrique Iglesias.
1: 7.
0: Timbaland featuring Nelly Furtado and Give It To Me.
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0: They were called Hello Goodbye with Here In Your Arms.
1: 5.
0: With a kind of reworking of Supertramp's Breakfast in America, Gym Class Heroes, Cupid's Chokehold. Grammy Award winning Makes Me Wonder, Maroon 5, they're at 4.
1: 3.
0: And here come the ladies, Beyoncé and Shakira with Beautiful Liar at 3.
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0: Mucha Buena, Real Girl, she was at 2.
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0: It spent 10 weeks at number one. Hard to blame, really, the weather that summer on one pop song, but Rihanna's Umbrella.

0: 10 weeks at number one for Rihanna, with a little help from Jay-Z and Umbrella. That was the biggest selling song. The track that was getting all the airplay was Mika and Grace Kelly, Ka-ching! And the number one album, the brilliant Back to Black by Amy Winehouse.
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11: Thanks, Foxy, for another brilliant Nation Network chart show. Off we go again, then. Another session of like-minded ears, rose-tinted headphones. It's Beat Surrender, starting this evening with three from 1985.

different in many ways, and so were those who did the fighting. In World War II, the average age of the combat soldier was 26. In Vietnam, he was 19. In Vietnam, he was 19.

Sophie George, bonus points you've remembered her, and Girly Girly, Lost Weekend from Lloyd Cole and the Commotions, and 19, Paul Hardcastle. 10 past 7, Sunday evening, it's Be Surrender, 3 from 85. And at 8 p.m, we're heading back to 1978. Strap yourself in, off we go again. Remember this from Dexys on Be Surrender on Nation.

0: Pete Shanny, Buzzcocks and Promises. And before that, Show Me from Dexy's Midnight Runners. This is our little gathering on a Sunday night of like-minded ears where we listen to the stuff that you just don't get to hear anywhere else. Immerse ourselves in the nostalgia if you were there first time round. And if you weren't, then it's a pretty spectacular musical education. I'm Steve Power. Tonight, we'll play you some top tunes before 8 o'clock from Adam and the Ants. The Specials, a one-hit wonder from Carol Fialka, and next, Bad Manners of the Beat on Nation. Nation
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And Hands Off She's Mine from The Beat, playing on Nation Radio's Beat Surrender. Hello, this is Steve Power. If you've got a favourite, 07740938500 on the WhatsApp, which is the number that Aaron, who lives in Gosport, has done. He says, you really do have the best job in the world, don't you? Keeping us entertained and taking us back to our youth on a Sunday evening. Could you dig this out one Sunday night? Of course we can. Kirk Brandon, Spear of Destiny, Never Take Me Alive on Nation.

0: The mantra on a Sunday night is something for everyone. I think that's just about proved it. Mari Wilson and Just What I Always Wanted, Confusion, New Order, and Spear of Destiny, and Never Take Me Alive. We've got a Facebook page, actually. Have a hunt for it on Facebook. It's a red background and the Beat Surrender logo. Tell us what you think of the show tonight. 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

Dog Eat Dog, before that Stereotype from The Specials, playing on Beat Surrender every Sunday evening. 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

0: 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Before that, a one-hit wonder from Carol Fialka. They've been asked for by a few, and it's been sitting in the Tupperware box for a little while now, and it's risen to the top and flown free. It's me, Surrender Evening. This is Steve Power. Next, we're back to 1978. Nation
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0: Evening, 8 o'clock. Hope your weekend's been good and I hope you're enjoying the songs this evening. It's Beat Surrender. We're back to 1978 now for Sweet Susie and the Banshees, and that number one.

Sweet, Love Is Like Oxygen, Susie and the Banshees, Hong Kong Garden, and then Rat Trap from the Boomtown Rats, which knocked John and Olivia off the top of the charts. That classic Top of the Pops performance with Bob turning up with the posters of Olivia Newton-John and John Travolta and then ripping them up and playing the sax solos on a candelabra. You remember the one? 1978 brought those three together. This is Nation Radio. It's Beats to Render. I'm Steve Power. Evening.

0: give you some bonus points if you remembered Reflex and the Politics of Dancing, playing on Nation Radio's Be Surrender. If you've just found the show, maybe you were scouting around looking for something to fill a void that used to be full on a Sunday evening. Glad you found us. Before that, Look Away, Big Country on Nation. It's got some great songs coming up. In the next 20 minutes, Blondie, The Clash, Bow Wow Wow, and also one of those tracks that came off an album, never a single, but if you had the album at the time, it was definitely one of your favourites.
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The Clash, London Calling. I'm Steve Power, and this is Beat Surrender. Thank you for choosing us this evening. Now, there are certain albums I'll throw you straight away, Dare from the Human League, into this category. It doesn't matter what the singles were on the album. If you bought the album, you knew every track back to front. And another album that fits that criteria is Rio from Duran Duran. And from that, last track, side two, never a single, but if you had the album, you knew it. It's The Chauffeur on Beat Surrender on Nation.

0: It's our regular get-together on a Sunday evening where we play you the songs you don't get to hear anywhere else. Streaming from Blondie, before that, Duran Duran, the chauffeur from Rio. Thanks for all the kind comments that we get during the week about the show. If there's a song you'd like to hear on a future week, just hop on the WhatsApp this evening. I pick them up throughout the week. 07740938500 is the number. Next, Style Council and Human League.
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0: out of the crowd, Human League, and A Solid Bond in Your Heart from the Style Council. Playing on Beat Surrender every Sunday evening from 7 until 9. Chilled Nation on the way after 9. But now on Nation, the...
1: When

0: brilliant one here. Wonder Cry Boy Cry from Blue Zoo, playing on Nation Radio's Beat Surrender. That's it for this week. Anytime you want to drop me a WhatsApp, do so. 07740938500 with your choice for a future week. Next, with the softer side of the 80s and 90s, Chill Nation with Mark Franklin. Have a good week.
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13: A very good evening and welcome to this week's Chilled Nation on what is the longest day of the year. I'm Mark Franklin, playing you the best chilled songs from the 80s and 90s until 11, starting with the assembly.

This song featured on the soundtrack to the 1993 movie Indecent Proposal, starring Robert Redford and Demi Moore. Lisa Stansfield, in all the right places, on tonight's Chilled Nation from Nation Radio. A very good evening. Hope you've had a great weekend. Thank you, as ever, for choosing to round it off here with me. It's much appreciated. Rock set soon after Freddie Jackson. And this is Rock Me Tonight.

That is a great song from the catalogue of Roxette playing on Chilled Nation. That is Fading Like a Flower. Evening, my name's Mark Franklin. This is Nation Radio. Some great songs lined up for you tonight. Whitney Houston, R.E.M., E17, George Michael, and many, many more. Now, the House Martins and Build.

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A number one hit for the Bangles in 1989. There's Eternal Flame on Chilled Nation. Evening, if you are new to Nation Radio, thank you for finding us. Really good to have you on board. If you're loving what you're hearing, tell your friends. It'd be great to have as many of you here as possible. I'm Mark Franklin, and every Sunday I'm here, 9 till 11, playing you songs that showcase the softer side of the 80s and 90s. Up next, this is Sting. And when we dance.

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Welcome to Nation Radio. We are doing Chilled Nation until 11 tonight. There will be a surprise song for you at around 10:30, just after maybe. It's a song that I'm going to play you that I think you've either not heard for a while, forgotten about, or you've never heard it at all. Up next, Massive Attack, Unfinished Sympathy.

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10: Evening, I'm Mark Franklin. Here we go then with hour number two of this weekend's Chilled Nation, where I play you classic chilled songs from the 80s and 90s. Michael Jackson is next for you.

That is a great moment from East 17. It's Around the World on Chilled Nation from Nation Radio. Evening, I'm Mark Franklin. Thank you for joining me tonight. Going to get on something from George Michael soon, but first, a song that sits in both the 80s and the 90s. What a tune as well. This is Crazy for You. It's by Madonna.

This song was originally recorded by American singer Bonnie Raitt in 1991. It's called I Can't Make You Love Me. That's George Michael's version from 1997. It's also been covered by Boyz II Men. This is Chilled Nation from Nation Radio. I'm Mark Franklin. A very good evening. Hope you've had a great weekend. Thank you for choosing to round it off here. Eurythmics up next. Their Savage album. This is You Have Placed a Chill in My Heart.

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1: 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Yeah.

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I'm Mark Franklin, time now for this weekend's surprise song. It's where I play you something I think you've either forgotten, you haven't heard for a long time, or you've never heard it at all. And this weekend, it's inspired by Andrew McGregor in South Lanarkshire in Scotland, who dropped me a lovely, lovely email this week. Andrew, thank you so much. And he's asked for a song by a Scottish band who I saw live in 1991 when they supported Delamitri, and they were absolutely superb. And Andrew, thanks to his request, reminded me of this song that I'd completely forgotten about myself. So here we are, surprise, surprises all round. The band are Big Dish. This is an excellent tune. It's called Miss America.

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13: 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We're on. Are you?

And this just about concludes another week's Chilled Nation here on Nation Radio on the longest day of the year. You too, All I Want Is You. I'm Mark Franklin. Thank you for listening. I'll be back here next Sunday from 9. I do hope you can join me. Final one tonight, a collaboration between Ricky Martin and Maya. May not have heard this for a while. It's called Private Emotion.

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15: Thank you, Mark. Chilled Nation back next Sunday from 9 o'clock. Right, just gone 11 across the south. Deacon Blue and Chic coming soon, and we'll start with Len on The Late Show.

0: Al Fergus sings the blues at Nation Radio all over the South. I read a great interview a couple of months ago with Ricky Ross from Deacon Blue. Apparently the reason that they keep going, keep making songs and albums and keep touring is because apparently their grandchildren love the idea that grandma and grandpa are rock stars. I'm still trying to get my head around the idea that Ricky Ross and Lorraine are grandparents.
1: They say the holy water's watered down, and this town's lost its faith.

0: Texas. I Don't Want a Lover from Nation Radio, all over the South with the best variety of hits. If you love food, you might have eaten a lot this weekend with it being Father's Day and doing lots of barbecues. You'll love this. 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Now, this is one of the largest foodie events happening across the South. 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There's going to be over 100 top food and drink producers, along with plenty of family entertainment. 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

0: If you like this, you'll love Tony Shepherd tomorrow afternoon when you get back from lunch from 2 o'clock, 30 minutes of Back to the 90s. Maxi Priest close to you. ABBA as well. Super Trooper. It's 20 to 12 across the South. Hope your weekend was okay. And this is David Francis in for Tim Allen. It's going to be so warm overnight tonight. Down to about 19 degrees in some places, and tomorrow up to about 30, and the same for the rest of the week by the look of things. Right, Ava Max before midnight, and Miles Smith and Niall Horan next on The Late Show. Nation
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0: Miles Smith and Niall Horan, Drive Safe from Nation Radio, all over the South with the best variety of hits. If you just found us over the weekend, welcome to Nation, the home of Steve Power at breakfast, back in the morning when you wake up. If you listened to Steve years ago on the old station, he's back on breakfast at this radio station. Retro TV is back, the Forgotten 45 and Selena Ross. He couldn't do it without her. The South's most accurate travel every 20 minutes. When you wake up tomorrow morning at Nation Radio, and then when you get the kids into school and you get into the office and moan that you're too hot and the fact there's no air conditioning in the office, Mark Collins is back on with the golden hour. We've put the old team back together and Steve and Mark back on the air tomorrow morning. Meanwhile, it's nearly midnight across the South with more of the best variety of hits next.
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0: Nation Radio. Midnight across the South, warm enough for you. This is David Francis in for Tim Allen. Right, Justin Timberlake coming soon and an 80s sing-along from Aha in the next 10 minutes. First, the Pointer Sisters at Nation.

They made more money from this being used in car phone warehouse ads than when it was a hit back in the 90s. It's the way to do it, I suppose. Stereo MCs connected. Lowly Young as well from Nation Radio. All over the South with the best variety of hits. Steve Power is back out this weekend. He's at the launch of Dolphin Motorhome Summer Spectacular. It's happening on Friday. You can see him there at lunchtime at Exbury Club in the New Forest. It's carrying on all weekend, by the way, all day Friday, Saturday and Sunday. So, if you're looking for a new motorhome or maybe a used one, you can discover a great range. They've got them all down there. It's the place to be. Parking and entry is free. There's complimentary food and drink all weekend as well. 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

0: From Happier Times, Shawn Mendes and Camila Cabello, Senorita from Nation Radio, all over the South. 25 to 1, if you'd like a mention through the night tonight, because I guess there's a lot of people that can't sleep. Well, there'll be people that can't sleep and people that are up watching the football. I mean, there are some really hardcore people that have got into the football who weren't massive football fans. I mean, I count myself as one of those. I couldn't tell you one side of a football from the other. But since this whole World Cup thing has started, I'm completely into it. I don't know where it's come from. New Zealand playing Egypt at 2 o'clock this morning. 6 o'clock tonight, it'll be Argentina against Austria, and then France against Iraq at 10 o'clock tonight as well. More about that a little bit later on. Meanwhile, before 1, Eternal coming soon, and my Song of the Year from Joe coming up.
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0: Joe and the Beginning from Nation Radio, all over the South with the best variety of hits. Late Sunday night, early Monday morning, I'm David Francis. It's nearly 1 o'clock. 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
0: 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This is David Francis in for Tim Allen at Nation Radio. Culture Club coming soon. And James Arthur after Will Smith. And thanks for picking us out tonight.